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1: No movement of any vehicles or the roads will be blocked until the government listens to our cry, because we've been promised and all everything we are promised has not come to fruition. And lastly, we are urging all our investors in the public transport that effective immediately, we are increasing our fares by 50%.
2: All transport network companies, wherever they are, be aware that we are going to increase our prices by 50% because we don't have the mechanism. We are going to take it upon ourselves. And I caution you, please, don't dare block any driver. Don't dare block any driver. If you don't want to go the hard way, ensure that you cooperate.
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6: 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The economy is in bad shape. 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
0: Ora geti na rishara netopona yini nyendi dinjero aitunyoki enkop nemena olingo le serikali leilata leji tuji ejengoito ina nagira ilopisani kituak le serikali adupore mate nemitoti ilopenye enkope Kenya.
4: The G2G arrangement is a kiosk for senior government officials. The same people you see claiming to reduce this or that are the same people who are the owners of G2G. In fact, 75% of the imports of fuel benefit our leaders directly. I'm requesting our leaders, now it is time to tame your greed. Kenyans cannot accommodate global supply shocks and also accommodate your greed at the same time.
0: Etukurra naboishi upinzani njere kitobiru ultimobo oboye siasa ingoro erikoro loshole Kenya tingukona tiduko ya ladi longa lifunyere utikita manavishana. 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
7: A brother Maraga, you've not been moving along with us. 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
9: We must talk and agree how to lead this country.
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Peter Baye Sauni Enkagenya Tiatoma Yen and Kajinero Nesilegaji to meet a Shara Sidega Tokul. I told Mon my Shongorokiolomonta Gunasa Yankagenya Kaji Derik Boyana News Guru.

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1: The increased prices of oil has nothing to do with international challenges. It has nothing to do with the war in Iran. It has nothing to do with the increased oil prices in the world. As I said the last time I talked about oil, the crisis that we face is one of state capture and conflict of interest, where President William Ruto and Gulf Energy are the ones doing the business of oil importation, and they have topped up too much profit to fleece the people of Kenya. The challenge that we face today has nothing to do with international prices, because when you look at the neighboring East African countries who are importing oil from the same source in the Middle East, their prices are down. Why the prices here are up is because President William Ruto, his business partners, Gulf Energy, are taking too much profit to fleece the people of Kenya.
0: Ora keti na rishata ni bali nchera juu ure ni nanarupie na gira tume muna kilepata ebe ye la tatulosho na gira lelari koka itumia ni nanarupie ni peye ebu inye mwenye la tanabo etalo natika unje Turkana desiano mbilioni tomon omiet irupia ni inkope Kenya.
1: I have received information that this profit that the president and his partners are making from increased fuel prices has been used to purchase tallow oil in Turkana at $120 million. And that is approximately 15.6 billion Kenya shillings. That is why they are in haste to increase prices, to make more profit, to be able to buy tallow oil that is in Turkana. And the arrangement is that once this fuel goes to the market, one barrel of oil from Turkana will go for $100. The national government will take 60%. The county government of Turkana will take 40%. There is nothing for the community. There is nothing for the Turkana people. I am tonight urging the people of Turkana to say no.
0: Kipoi aibawo ne metikini ntikitini siasani otumiki ndio dote alomba olongo lengoni lontumoriti ntenebo esiriani oloshom. 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
2: The issues of our young people sometimes participating in this phenomenon called goonism, and of course joining these criminal gangs and being mobilized by political actors, our Inspector General. We need to deal decisively with this issue, because these young people on their own do not engage in political violence. So we need to find out who are these people who demand these services. Who are these people who are mobilizing violence against other Kenyans? We as IBC will also take decisive action, including disqualifying some of those people whom we will have information about their activities in perpetrating violence in this country.
0: Kenya malu olengi na pare tenkolongi Jumatatu tenkaraki naibalie rubate na pare matatu nchere. 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
3: On Monday there will be strictly no movement of any vehicles or the roads will be blocked until the government listens to our cry, because we've been promised and all everything we are promised has not come to fruition. And lastly, we are urging all our investors in the public transport that effective immediately, we are increasing our fares by 50%.
4: All transport network companies, wherever they are, be aware that we are going to increase our prices by 50% because we don't have the mechanism. We are going to take it upon ourselves. And I caution you, please, don't dare block any driver. Don't dare block any driver. If you don't want to go the hard way, ensure that you cooperate.
0: Erangoroye oloti lorais Professor Kithure Kindiki serikali yenye e Kenya Kwanza tengaraki eilata nailepa deta ketolosho. 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
0: Alang na grajong.
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0: Yes.
1: Ni awure ni ngorna ulduru ro gera ita umpe.

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1: Ni ako wada dana supplementary information form. Erin karne kollo interim four officials.
2: Four officials.
1: Yeah. Kage ro agin jo DCI. Agi apo indage du.
2: Yes.
1: Niki jo shi interim committee. Wada na interim tiaru dana supplementary information form. Elimusi a proposed name of that society.
2: Yes.
1: Amore etoni rukipo leng kengaso shi aisho rufur misho yong karna arauni.
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1: Begi asendogi niki jo name search. 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
1: 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Wore na application for registration of a cooperative society, ninyena arankarn, ekolorungana na ilikijo the 10 promoters.
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2: Mabe na application for registration.
1: 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Wale application for registration of a cooperative. 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
1: 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Registration fee.
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3: I agree that is. Sama. 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

0: The NBA playoffs are underway, and now you can trade every game on Kalshi. 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
2: The crisis that we face of increased prices of wealth has nothing to do with international challenges. It has nothing to do with the war in Iran. It has nothing to do with the increased oil prices in the world. As I said the last time I talked about fuel, the crisis that we face is one of state capture and conflict of interest, where President William Ruto and CAF Energy are the ones doing the business of fuel importation, and they have topped up too much profit to fleece the people of Kenya. The challenge that we face today has nothing to do with international prices, because when you look at the neighboring East African countries who are importing oil from the same source in the Middle East, their prices are down. Why the prices here are up is because President William Ruto, his business partners, CAF Energy, are taking too much profit to fleece the people of Kenya.
0: Ora geti na rishata ni balinchera jore na narubia nina gira tumlela riko telo inailata na iliapato losho na ninjagira ai au ninyangunye elata na bona etamoil na tika untiturkana tisiano mbilioni tomon omieti rubia ni ingope Kenya.
2: I have received information that this profit that the president and his partners are making from increased fuel prices has been used to purchase tallow oil in Turkana at $120 million. And that is approximately 15.6 billion Kenyan shillings. That is why they are in haste to increase prices to make more profit to be able to buy tallow oil that is in Turkana. And the arrangement is that once this fuel goes to the market, one barrel of oil from Turkana will go for $100. The national government will take 60%. The county government of Turkana will take 40%. There is nothing for the community. There is nothing for the Turkana people. I am tonight urging the people of Turkana to say no.
0: Urarege elongidi ile lomon leila tana ile patolosho ni bangudwa embatake urbunge ile njote sirgali ngoro sirgali tialo inabae ure denjote urbunge ile murua olondolwe kibwe siye komas mtuse mwengi nikilikwana ilariko ile njote upinsani peye mitogi abe korkimojino lele ya tialo urais William Ruto ibali na jole la rabali lolo sholebo oya utwane na nyamaliti nisabugi na tuengope Kenya.
3: 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To be a responsible opposition and tell the people of Kenya the truth. 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
4: The issues of our young people sometimes participating in this phenomenon called goonism, and of course joining these criminal gangs and being mobilized by political actors, our Inspector General. We need to deal decisively with this issue because these young people on their own do not engage in political violence. So we need to find out who are these people who demand these services. Who are these people who are mobilizing violence against other Kenyans? We as IBC will also take decisive action, including disqualifying some of those people whom we will have information about their activities in perpetrating violence in this country.
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5: On Monday there will be strictly no movement of any vehicles or the roads will be blocked until the government listens to our cry, because we've been promised and all everything we are promised has not come to fruition. And lastly, we are urging all our investors in the public transport that effective immediately, we are increasing our fares by 50%.
6: All transport network companies, wherever they are, be aware that we are going to increase our prices by 50% because we don't have the mechanism. We are going to take it upon ourselves. And I caution you, please, don't dare block any driver. Don't dare block any driver. If you don't want to go the hard way, ensure that you cooperate.
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0: The NBA playoffs are underway, and now you can trade every game on Kalshi. 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
1: Today morning, acting on a tip from good well wishers from the community, they informed us that there are people who are really terrorizing them. So we've been monitoring and trailing these criminals for a while until today in the morning we came across the three thugs on a motorbike and we managed to lay an ambush. So when they entered the ambush, we really engaged them. The three of them were gunned and one is on the run. In the process, one of my officers was slightly injured on the foot and taken to Tenwek Hospital, but is in fair condition. Lucky enough, I'm urging the community of Lolgorian, it was a luck day for us and has been a breakthrough for the police officers within the community.
0: Ora geti na rishara ne kilikuana lopeny na murua peye easishore lopisani lor polisi peye dinge gina ruisho ishona lopisani lor polisi kiliku odede tenelo meta ne dolela roke gra aitanyamali na seriani tina loboto loshom.
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2: Extra levies and additional fees constitute an unlawful barrier to education and access. Basic education in Kenya, as you know, is free and compulsory. Boarding fees may be levied only in line with the circulars issued by the Ministry of Education unless otherwise authorized by that same ministry. And that authorization, as you well know, must be in writing. Therefore, let us all work together to promote access and equity in our education system by abiding by the requirements of the law and our policies.
0: Meetai ho tungani laishe nkitengena tomba aineye siasa ya tuengo peke nyam. 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
3: Yesterday niliona watu wengine trying to advise me how to be a minister for finance. You can't. You have no capacity to advise me. I have been chairman of ODM under Raila Odinga for 10 years. I have been minority leader for 5 years. I am now minister for 2 years. I was assistant minister in the office of the prime minister. It's not a mean achievement. You can't come from nowhere to start advising me. First, seek an elective position. Be elected. And then people will start also nurturing you as a leader going forward. But we are not going to tolerate petty and small and juvenile politics. I am ready to lead this country, even going forward, as the president. And therefore, you cannot advise me. If you want to come to the field, kupigana na mimi kisiasa, mimi am ready.
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5: The crisis that we face of increased prices of wealth has nothing to do with international challenges. It has nothing to do with the war in Iran. It has nothing to do with the increased oil prices in the world. As I said the last time I talked about fuel, the crisis that we face is one of state capture and conflict of interest, where President William Ruto and Gulf Energy are the ones doing the business of fuel importation, and they have topped up too much profit to fleece the people of Kenya. The challenge that we face today has nothing to do with international prices, because when you look at the neighboring East African countries who are importing oil from the same source in the Middle East, their prices are down. Why the prices here are up is because President William Ruto, his business partners, Gulf Energy, are taking too much profit to fleece the people of Kenya.
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5: 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And that is approximately 15.6 billion Kenya shillings. That is why they are in haste to increase prices to make more profit to be able to buy tallow oil that is in Turkana. And the arrangement is that once this fuel goes to the market, one barrel of oil from Turkana will go for $100. The national government will take 60%. The county government of Turkana will take 40%. There is nothing for the community. There is nothing for the Turkana people. I am tonight urging the people of Turkana to say no.
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The NBA playoffs are underway, and now you can trade every game on Kalshi. 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San Antonio is currently trading at 19% to win it all, meaning a $100 trade pays out over $500 if they take the title. 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

0: Olá, Lingirishenia Magin FM, I said, Gajiru Mitterisha Sida Katokul Tegunasai, Hydro Mon Maria Marimashon, Goroki Olomon, and Nabaki Oden, and Girishenia Magin FM, Kaji Deri Kimpo, and Aninye News Guru. 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
1: Today morning acting on a tip from well wishers from the community, they informed us that there are people who are really terrorizing them. So we've been monitoring and trailing these criminals for a while. Until today in the morning, we came across the three thugs on a motorbike and we managed to lay an ambush. So when they entered the ambush, we really engaged them. The three of them were gunned and one is on the run. In the process, one of my officers was slightly injured on the foot and taken to Tenwek Hospital, but is in fair condition. Lucky enough, urging the community of Lolgorian, it was a luck day for us and has been a breakthrough for the police officers within the community.
0: Ora geti na rishara ne kilikuwa na lo penyi na muru ape ye ea sishore lo visani lor polisi peye ringe kina ruisho isho na lo visani lor polisi kilikuwa odede tenelo meta ne dole la roke gira aira nyamali na siriani itina lo botolo shong.
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2: Extra levies and additional fees constitute an unlawful barrier to education and access. Basic education in Kenya, as you know, is free and compulsory. Boarding fees may be levied only in line with the circulars issued by the Ministry of Education unless otherwise authorized by that same ministry. And that authorization, as you well know, must be in writing. Therefore, let us all work together to promote access and equity in our education system by abiding by the requirements of the law and our policies.
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3: Yesterday niliona watu wengine trying to advise me how to be a minister for finance. You can't. You have no capacity to advise me. I have been chairman of ODM under Raila Odinga for 10 years. I have been minority leader for 5 years. I am now minister for 2 years. I was assistant minister in the office of the prime minister. It's not a mean achievement. You can't come from nowhere to start advising me. First seek an elective position. Be elected. And then people will start also nurturing you as a leader going forward. But we are not going to tolerate petty and small and juvenile politics. I am ready to lead this country even going forward as the president, and therefore you cannot advise me. If you want to come to the field kupigana na mimi kuisiasa, mimi I'm ready.
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5: The crisis that we face of increased prices of wealth has nothing to do with the international challenges. It has nothing to do with the war in Iran. It has nothing to do with the increased oil prices in the world. As I said the last time I talked about fuel, the crisis that we face is one of state capture and conflict of interest, where President William Ruto and Gulf Energy are the ones doing the business of fuel importation, and they have topped up too much profit to fleece the people of Kenya. The challenge that we face today has nothing to do with international prices, because when you look at the neighboring East African countries who are importing oil from the same source in the Middle East, their prices are down. Why the prices here are up is because President William Ruto, his business partners, Gulf Energy, are taking too much profit to fleece the people of Kenya.
0: Ora giri na rishara ni bali nchera jo ore na narubiana gira lelo ariko katu tena gilevata elada tolosho na ninyagira ayu ninyangunye elada nabo etulu na tika undi turkana desiano mbilioni tomono mie tirubiani ingove Kenya.
5: I have received information that this profit that the president and his partners are making from increased fuel prices has been used to purchase tallow oil in Turkana at $120 million. And that is approximately 15.6 billion Kenyan shillings. That is why they are in haste to increase prices, to make more profit, to be able to buy tallow oil that is in Turkana. And the arrangement is that once this fuel goes to the market, one barrel of oil from Turkana will go for $100. The national government will take 60%. The county government of Turkana will take 40%. There is nothing for the community. There is nothing for the Turkana people. I am tonight urging the people of Turkana to say no.
0: Sheni ema yene femini wedi kibadu ningarasha ongorogi ono monte kuna sayo haise lebinaji itu mitarishara sida iti wejibogi ningiratu miyok tongoto inabasha emu ipina bombo inti nara nabisha na deka 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